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0: Shoreline Classics weather, clear this evening, low of 11. Sunny tomorrow morning, high of 27. Clear tomorrow evening, low of 16. Mix of sun and cloud Tuesday, 30% chance of showers, high of 28. For your long-range weather forecast, visit shorelineclassicsfm.com.
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0: Shoreline Classics weather, clear this evening, low of 11. Sunny tomorrow morning, high of 27. Clear tomorrow evening, low of 16. Mix of sun and cloud Tuesday, 30% chance of showers, high of 28. For your long-range weather forecast, visit shorelineclassicsfm.com.
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the sun goes down, Shoreline Classics turns it all the way up. 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

0: Shoreline Classics weather. Clear this evening, low of 11. Sunny tomorrow morning, high of 27. Clear tomorrow evening, low of 16. Mix of sun and cloud Tuesday, 30% chance of showers, high of 28. For your long-range weather forecast, visit shorelineclassicsfm.com.
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0: Shoreline Classics weather. Clear this evening, low of 11. Sunny tomorrow morning, high of 27. Clear tomorrow evening, low of 16. Mix of sun and cloud Tuesday, 30% chance of showers, high of 28. For your long-range weather forecast, visit shorelineclassicsfm.com.
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0: Shoreline Classics weather, clear this evening, low of 11. Sunny tomorrow morning, high of 27. Clear tomorrow evening, low of 16. Mix of sun and cloud Tuesday, 30% chance of showers, high of 28. For your long-range weather forecast, visit shorelineclassicsfm.com.
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0: Shoreline Classics weather. Sunny this morning, high of 27, UV index very high. Clear this evening, becoming partly cloudy after midnight, low of 17. Cloudy tomorrow morning, 60% chance of showers, high of 29. Cloudy tomorrow evening, 60% chance of showers, low of 20. Mix of sun and cloud Wednesday, 30% chance of showers, high of 31. For your long-range weather forecast, visit ShorelineClassicsFM.com.
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0: Shoreline Classics weather. Sunny this morning, high of 27, UV index very high. Clear this evening, becoming partly cloudy after midnight, low of 17. Cloudy tomorrow morning, 60% chance of showers, high of 29. Cloudy tomorrow evening, 60% chance of showers, low of 20. Mix of sun and cloud Wednesday, 30% chance of showers, high of 31. For your long-range weather forecast, visit shorelineclassicsfm.com.
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0: Rogue construction season is back. Orange cones, one lane traffic, and that guy holding the slow sign with way too much power.
2: Hey, Burge, good news. While traffic stopped, I can finally show everyone my summer dance routine.
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2: 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Well, he gets. I don't like it.

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0: Shoreline Classics weather. Sunny this morning, high of 27, UV index very high. Clear this evening, becoming partly cloudy after midnight, low of 17. Cloudy tomorrow morning, 60% chance of showers, high of 29. Cloudy tomorrow evening, 60% chance of showers, low of 20. Mix of sun and cloud Wednesday, 30% chance of showers, high of 31. For your long-range weather forecast, visit shorelineclassicsfm.com.
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0: Shoreline Classics weather. Sunny this morning, high of 27, UV index very high. Clear this evening, becoming partly cloudy after midnight, low of 17. Cloudy tomorrow morning, 60% chance of showers, high of 29. Cloudy tomorrow evening, 60% chance of showers, low of 20. Mix of sun and cloud Wednesday, 30% chance of showers, high of 31. For your long-range weather forecast, visit shorelineclassicsfm.com.
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2: Shoreline Classics, good morning. Happy Monday morning. Well, coming up next, I'm going to bring you some information on a great meeting that's happening on Wednesday, June 17th in the township of Huron-Kinloss. Well, guess what? If you have a community group or you're looking for information on what's happening in the community of township of Huron-Kinloss, I'll let you know why you need to head out to that meeting. Here's Coldplay and God Put a Smile on Your Face.

0: Shoreline Classics. Well, yes, if you're with a community group in the township of Huron-Kinloss, there's a great community services partners meeting happening on Wednesday, June 17th. It all set to begin at 7 p.m. at the Ripley Huron Community Center. What will it be? Will it be a meeting to bring together township staff and local community organizations to share updates and discuss the year ahead? It's an opportunity to stay informed, ask questions, and hear about updates that may affect your organization. They're going to discuss things like updates on recent projects, the plans for 2026-27, as well as important updates such as new or updated bylaws. If you want all the details on the upcoming meeting on Wednesday, June 17th at 7 p.m. at the Ripley Huron Community Center, just go to the Township of Huron-Kinloss on Facebook. There is the contact details there for more info.
1: Shoreline Classics weather, sunny skies this morning, carrying later into the afternoon with a high 27 degrees with a UV index of 9 or very high. Partly cloudy skies later tonight, down to a low of 17 overnight. Tomorrow, cloudy skies with a chance of showers throughout the day, high 29 degrees with cloudy skies and showers continuing Tuesday night, low 20. A mix of sun and cloud throughout the day on Wednesday, slight chance of showers, high 31. Find your full weather forecast online at shorelineclassicsfm.com.
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Well, coming up next, we're going to get your day started off right with a little bit of a morning laugh. Then coming up at 6 o'clock, we have news, weather, and sports with Mr. Nick Powell. Taking to the morning laugh, here's Kiss Me, You Fool, and the Northern Pikes.

0: Well, we all know that when you travel, most likely you're going to have to rent a car. For this morning's morning laugh, here's comic Eugene Merman on unfair rental car insurance.
1: I went to Ireland and we rented a car from Hertz. Hertz offers two kinds of insurance. One is called Super Cover. It covers damage, theft, vandalism. You can actually just return it into the ocean. The other is Tire. I was like, you know what? Let's just get all the insurance. And so we did. And then a few days later, we got a flat tire on a Slayhead Drive, which is a cliff road. One side is a mountain and the other is the ocean. They had taped a phone number to the windshield that's like, in case of a problem, call it. So we called that number and the guy was like, I'll call you right back. And it's been a little over a year. Well, we found Dingle Tire and Dingle Tire came to the rescue after a few hours and it was all fine. I was like, oh my God, this is all covered. This is so great. When we went to return the car, the guy at the front desk was like, oh, sorry, only the tire is covered, not the service call. And I was like, but the tire insurance was 105 euro and a tire is 115 euro. That's a scam. And he's like, yeah, that does sound unfair. It would have legitimately been cheaper to push the car into the ocean.
0: I got to tell you, that's a bit dramatic there. That was Eugene Merriman on unfair rental car insurance. That was this morning's morning laugh. We'll get back to your Shoreline Classics after this. News, weather, and sports coming up at 6 o'clock.
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0: Well, coming up at 6 o'clock, we have your news, weather, and sports. Nick, what are you working on?
1: In sports, a series win for the Toronto Blue Jays, grabbing a win over Baltimore on Sunday. As far as local news headlines here, Gray County has broken ground, all set for a new transportation service depot just west of Flesherton.
0: All those details coming up at 6 o'clock. Plus, coming up at 6:15, we're going to have your brain buster to get your mind going for the morning. Taking you to the news, here is running back to Saskatoon and the Guess Who.

0: From the Shoreline Classics newsroom, I'm Nick Powell. After almost 3 years since the death of Sheriff Ramon, a business owner in Owen Sound, three men charged have pled guilty in his murder. Robert Evans Jr. pleaded guilty to manslaughter, while Robert Busby Evans and Barry Evans pleaded guilty to being accessory after the fact. Ramon died August 24th, 2023, after an altercation outside of his restaurant, with the incident being over an unpaid bill. Gray County's broken ground for a new transportation service depot just west of Flesherton. The new depot will include multiple drive-through bays for heavy equipment and fleet vehicles, a standalone storage building for salt and other minerals. The facility will be equipped to serve as a backup emergency operations center in the event the Gray County Administration Building becomes inaccessible or unsuitable during an emergency. Construction on the site will continue through 2026 and into 2027, with some areas of the site being in operation in time for the winter season. The Gray Brews Community Safety and Well-Being Plan is inviting the public out for the third annual Children's Health Day. Taking place June 20th, the day highlights the overall health and well-being of children while giving families access to local resources and supports. The event runs from 10 a.m. to 1:30 p.m. at the Children's Safety Village outside of Hanover. Youth and family mental and physical health providers will be on site offering information and activities to help families learn more about keeping their kids safe, healthy, and supported. And provincial ministers Peter Bethlenfalvy and Kusindova Bashta have taken on more cabinet responsibilities in government. Bethlenfalvy is now serving as the interim president of the Treasury Board on top of his role as Minister of Finance. Natalia Kusindova Bashta, who's the Minister of Long-Term Care, will take on the role of Minister of Francophone Affairs. Premier Doug Ford says these changes position our government to continue delivering on the plan to stand up for workers, grow the economy, and protect Ontario. The changes come following the resignation of Carolyn Mulroney from Cabinet. For these and other stories, visit our website at shorelineclassicsfm.com. Weather is next.
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0: Shoreline Classics weather, sunny skies this morning, carrying later into the afternoon with a high 27 degrees with a UV index of 9 or very high. Partly cloudy skies later tonight, down to a low of 17 overnight. Tomorrow, cloudy skies with a chance of showers throughout the day, high 29 degrees with cloudy skies and showers continuing Tuesday night, low 20. A mix of sun and cloud throughout the day on Wednesday, slight chance of showers, high 31. Find your full weather forecast online at shorelineclassicsfm.com.
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0: Checking sports, it's a series win for the Toronto Blue Jays, who take down Baltimore at home 6-4 Sunday afternoon. For the Detroit Tigers, they pick up the 5-4 win against Seattle. The New York Yankees run over Boston 6-1. As the Toronto Maple Leafs continue their head coach search, it's been said Joe Pavelski is among the candidates for the job. General manager John Chayka has spoken to over 20 candidates as part of the process, who earlier last week spoke with Patrick Waugh and Peter Laviolette for the search. JT Boston went in a playoff over Ryan Girard to capture the Memorial Tournament win at the Murfield Village Golf Club. Suter Chaniela Marajou finishes the top Canadian over the weekend, ending at 6-over, tied for 40th. And a busy weekend for the Belmore Stingers in Huron County Fastball, kicking off their season with a 7-2 win over the Moncton Muskrats, and then kept rolling on Sunday, running over Milverton 8-2. And that is a good sports. I'm Nick Powell.
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Shoreline Classics. Well, if you want to head out on Canada Day, there's going to be great stuff to do for the whole family. One, of course, is going to be the 23rd annual Goderich Children's Festival. It's running from 10 till 2 Canada Day at Lions Park. It's going to be a fun-filled day for the whole family, including crafts, games, inflatables, community partners, local resources. There's going to be the Huron County Museum there, the Huron County Library there, Make Space, YMCA, community living, and more. Whether you're planning a family staycation, looking for ways to entertain the kids, or exploring community supports for your family, there'll be something for everyone. Yes, the 23rd annual Goderich Children's Festival from 10 till 2 Canada Day at Lions Park. If you want all those details, just go to Goderich Tourism. They have them shared there. Coming up next, we'll have the Brain Buster to get your mind going for the morning. Taking you there, here is Golden Years and David Bowie.

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13: It's showtime.
14: Yes, it is showtime. Yes, it is a wonderful Monday morning. And yes, it is National Best Friends Day. Of course, it honors your closest and dearest friend. The relationship between best friends is often fierce and can withstand distance, storms, and silence. Whether you've known them all your life or they're more recently acquired, best friends make tough times bearable, fun times memorable, and memorable times priceless. When it comes to best friends, they run the gamut. They may be exactly like us or our complete opposite. According to a poll back in 2018, 98% of teens have one or more close friends, and 78% of them have 1 to 5 very close friends. However, as we move into adulthood, our friendship-making ability changes along with our priorities. So yes, if you got one, give them a call, visit them, whatever you can. It is, of course, National Best Friends Day. Well, let's get over to the Brain Buster for this morning. Let's give you a question. If you have a guess at the answer, all you have to do is call or text 519-525-8478. This morning's Brain Buster question is, kids in the 90s did this 4 times more often than they do today. What is it? Kids in the 90s did this 4 times more often than they do today. What is it? If you have a guess, 519-525-8478.
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5: Yes, we have your brain buster question out there for this morning. Kids in the 90s did this four times more often than they do today. What is it? Great guesses so far. We've had ride bicycles, spend time outside with friends, and I bet their parents didn't want them back till it got dark. Someone said play board games. Someone said walking to school. Someone said drinking from a fire hose. That isn't the answer we're looking for the question of kids in the 90s did this four times more often than they do today. What is it? Think something you'd also do outside, like riding your bicycle or drinking from the fire hose, but dad had the way he had to have it done. That's why he usually supervised when you did it. And if you helped other people, you earned some spare money as well. Think what it could be. If you have a guess, 519-525-8478. Here's Green Day and When I Come Around.

0: Shoreline Classics. Yes, we're just finishing up your Brain Buster 4 this morning. The question was, kids in the 90s did this four times more often than they do today. What is it? Well, I got to give credit to it, and all the great guesses means you had a great childhood. Diane, Mark, Richard, Robbie, Crispy, John E., Burger, Wanda, and Tom, they all guessed it was cut the grass or mow the lawn. That's right. Kids in the 90s cut the grass four times more than they do today. And some of you are even saying that's true because I have to pay my kids to cut the grass, which when I was a kid, if I asked for money, oh, that would have been the end of it. Thanks for playing the Brain Buster. We got your news, weather, and sports coming up. Nick, what are you working on?
1: The Graybers Community Safety and Well-Being Plans inviting the public out, all set for the third annual Children's Health Day taking place June 20th in Hanover.
0: All those details coming up at 6:30, plus coming up at 6:45, we'll have your good news file. To take you to the news, here is a little bit of Iggy Pop and Real Wild Child on Shoreline Classics.
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0: From the Shoreline Classics Newsroom, I'm Nick Powell. After almost 3 years since the death of Sheriff Ramon, a business owner in Owen Sound, the three men charged have pled guilty in his murder. Robert Evans Jr. pleaded guilty to manslaughter, while Robert Busby Evans and Barry Evans pleaded guilty to being an accessory after the fact. Ramon died August 24th, 2023, after an altercation outside his restaurant, with the incident being over an unpaid bill. Gray County's broken ground for a new transportation service depot just west of Flesherton. The new depot will include multiple drive-through bays for heavy equipment and fleet vehicles, a standalone storage building for salt and other minerals. The facility will be equipped to serve as a backup emergency operations center in the event the Gray County Administration Building becomes inaccessible or unsuitable during an emergency. Construction on the site will continue through 2026 and into 2027, with some areas of the site being in operation in time for the winter season. The Graybers Community Safety and Well-Being plans inviting the public out for the third annual Children's Health Day, taking place June 20th. The day highlights the overall health and well-being of children while giving families access to local resources and supports. The event runs from 10 a.m. to 1:30 p.m. at the Children's Safety Village outside of Hanover. Youth and family mental health and physical health providers will be on site, offering information and activities to help families learn more about keeping their kids safe, healthy, and supported. For these and other stories, visit our website at shorelineclassicsfm.com. Weather is next.
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0: Shoreline Classics weather, sunny skies this morning, carrying later into the afternoon with a high 27 degrees with a UV index of 9 or very high. Partly cloudy skies later tonight, down to a low of 17 overnight. Tomorrow, cloudy skies with a chance of showers throughout the day, high 29 degrees with cloudy skies and showers continuing Tuesday night, low 20. A mix of sun and cloud throughout the day on Wednesday, slight chance of showers, high 31. Find your full weather forecast online at shorelineclassicsfm.com.
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2: Checking sports, the Toronto Blue Jays grabbed the series win against Baltimore, closing with a 6-4 win over the Orioles. Detroit Tigers grabbed the win against the Seattle Mariners 5-4, while the New York Yankees level Boston 6-1. The Toronto Maple Leafs are continuing their search for a head coach, with now Joe Pavelski in the mix as a potential bench boss. Leafs general manager John Chayka said to have spoken to over 20 candidates for a head coaching job in Toronto, which has also included Peter Laviolette and Patrick Waugh. And JT Poston's captured the Memorial Tournament win, taking down Ryan Gerard in a playoff for the win. For Canada, Sudarshan Yelamaraju finished as the top Canadian, ending his weekend at 6-over, tied for 40th. And that is a look at sports. I'm Nick Powell.
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7: Taking a look at the bus delays and cancellations for this morning. Well, right now, still none to report for the Huron-Perth area. And the Greybruth area, same goes true. That's right, none to report. 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

Shoreline Classics. Well, I got to send some big congratulations out to two people who had named recently as the Kincardine Legionnaires of the Year with the Kincardine Legion. That's Branch 183. It was Kirk and Stephanie Rutledge. The announcement was made at the recently held Honors and Awards and Volunteers Appreciation Banquet held this past Saturday at Legion Hall. The award is a special one. It's shaped by those who've received it before, including Jack Pym, Robert Larson, Kathy Alkenbrack, Jim McDonald, John and Mary Farrell, and Bob Forrest. Got to congratulate Kirk and Stephanie Rutledge, named this year's Kincardine Legionnaires of the Year. You want to see a great photo of the couple? All you have to do is go to the Royal Canadian Legion McDonald Branch 183 Kincardine on Facebook. Coming up next, we have your good news. Fall first, here's Dr. My Eyes and Jackson Browne.

0: Well, a local church held a really cool event in honor of National Donut Day this past Friday. With all the details, here's Phil Main with the Good News File.
1: Good news is all around us. 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
2: Welcome to the Good News File. The Salvation Army Suncoast Citadel in Goderich shared the news that this past Friday was National Donut Day. It's a day honoring the brave donut lassies of the Salvation Army who, during World War I, served fresh donuts to soldiers on the front lines. In honor of that, the Salvation Army packed up 20 dozen donuts and delivered the first 10 dozen to some of the community's finest frontline workers who give of themselves each and every day. The other 10 dozen they gave away in front of Food Basics to show their appreciation to the community who offered their support to help them give hope in Goderich and the surrounding communities. The donut remains a symbol of their ongoing commitment to bring hope, compassion, and practical support to those in need across Canada and Bermuda. For all the details of the day, you can find the Salvation Army Suncoast Citadel on Facebook. This has been your Good News File.
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4: Well, if you've been planting a lot of plants with the great weather that we've been having and you have a fair collection of those black garden pots, don't get rid of them. That's right. The Bruce Botanical Food Gardens, which is located in Ripley, would love to take them off your hands. They're actually looking for gently used garden pots. They can be dropped off at the garden anytime. They're mainly in need of the smaller sizes, but they will accept any in good condition. If you have some questions, about how you get it done, or maybe their hours, all you have to do is go to Bruce Botanical Food Gardens on Facebook. They have the email address there. And what a great way to pay it forward with used garden pots to help grow future things that you can buy from the Bruce Botanical Food Gardens, like delicious vegetables. So delicious. Oh, I'm thinking about that asparagus right now. But yeah, donate those garden pots and help them out. Here's Companion and Widemouth Mason.

0: Shoreline Classics, playing the hits up and down the lakeshore. Well, coming up at 7 o'clock, we've got your news, weather, and sports details. Nick, what are you working on?
1: In sports, the Toronto Blue Jays coming out on top over the Baltimore Orioles on Sunday, leading to this series win for the Jays. As far as local news headlines here, multiple charges have been laid against one person after a dangerous driving investigation in Hanover.
0: All those details coming up at 7 o'clock, plus coming up at 7:15, we'll have your breakfast scrambler. Taking to the news, here's Living Color and Cult of Personality.

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1: From the Shoreline Classics Newsroom, I'm Nick Powell. A 26-year-old is facing charges after a call about dangerous driving in Hanover. On May 28th at around 10:30 p.m., Hanover police received multiple calls about a pickup truck towing a trailer at high speed and passing other vehicles dangerously. Well, on 10th Street, the driver lost control, almost hitting another vehicle, and drove on the sidewalk before going westbound towards downtown. It was found the man was prohibited from driving and was using unauthorized plates. 26-year-old was arrested and charged with dangerous driving, driving under suspension, and possession of property obtained by crime, and was remanded into custody on charges from another police jurisdiction. Grey Highlands is celebrating the grand opening of a new waste shredder at the Holland Markdale Waste Disposal Site. With the ability to shred bulky materials on site, this will help reduce landfill volume, extend the life of the facility, and operate more efficiently and support a more sustainable future for residents. This upgrade was made possible with a partnership between Grey Highlands and the Township of Chatsworth, all to improve how waste is managed in the community for years to come. The Graybers Community Safety and Well-Being Plan is inviting the public out for the third annual Children's Health Day. Taking place June 20th, the day highlights the overall health and well-being of children while giving families access to local resources and support. The event runs from 10 a.m. to 1:30 p.m. at the Children's Safety Village outside of Hanover. Youth and family, mental, and physical health providers will be on site offering information and activities to help families learn more about keeping their kids safe, healthy, and supported. And Provincial Ministers Peter Bethlen Falvey and Kusin Dovabashta have taken on more cabinet responsibilities in government. Bethlen Falvey is now serving as the interim president of the Treasury Board on top of his role as Minister of Finance. Natalia Kusindova-Bashta, who's the Minister of Long-Term Care, will take on the role of Minister of Francophone Affairs. Premier Doug Ford says these change positions are government to continue delivering on our plan to step up for workers, grow the economy, and protect Ontario. These changes come following the resignation of Carolyn Mulroney from Cabinet. For these and other stories, visit our website at shorelineclassicsfm.com. Weather is next.
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1: Shoreline Classics weather, sunny skies this morning, carrying later into the afternoon with a high 27 degrees with a UV index of 9 or very high. Partly cloudy skies later tonight, down to a low of 17 overnight. Tomorrow, cloudy skies with a chance of showers throughout the day, high 29 degrees, with cloudy skies and showers continuing Tuesday night, low 20. A mix of sun and cloud throughout the day on Wednesday, slight chance of showers, high 31. Find your full weather forecast online at shorelineclassicsfm.com.
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1: Checking sports, it's a series win for the Toronto Blue Jays, who take down Baltimore at home 6-4 Sunday afternoon. For the Detroit Tigers, they pick up the 5-4 win against Seattle. New York Yankees run over Boston 6-1. As the Toronto Maple Leafs continue their head coach search, it's been said Joe Pavelski is among the candidates for the job. General Manager John Chayka has spoken to over 20 candidates as part of the process, who earlier last week spoke with Patrick Waugh, Peter Laviolette for the search. JT Boston went in a playoff over Ryan Girard to capture the Memorial Tournament win at the Murfield Village Golf Club. Sudarshan Yellamaraju finishes the top Canadian over the weekend, ending at 6-over, tied for 40th. And a busy weekend for the Belmore Stingers in Huron County Fastball, kicking off their season with a 7-2 win over the Moncton Muskrats, and then kept rolling on Sunday, running over Milverton 8-2. And that is a good sports. I'm Nick Powell.
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6: 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Now here's traffic.
7: Taking a look at the bus delays and cancellations for this morning. Great news still in here on Perth, none to mention. And in Grey Bruce, same goes there as well, none to mention right now. 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
8: Archer in the morning.
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Shoreline Classics. Well, if you are an artist in the Kincardine area, the Walker House has a call out to you to submit your artwork. That's right. They're planning a community art exhibition as part of the Kincardine Art Crawl. The submissions have to be in until August 19th. The exhibition runs September 1st, October 8th. If you want all the details about the Walker House presenting Home, Here, There, and Everywhere community art exhibition and how you can get your work submitted, just go to Kincardine Art Crawl on Facebook, or of course the Walker House Museum has a Facebook page as well. Coming up next, we'll have your breakfast scrambler. First, here's Ramble On and Led Zeppelin.

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8: Yeah, I don't want to go to work.
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5: Now, get back to work.
6: Let's do this.
14: Yes, it is a wonderful Monday morning. Yes, it is showtime. And yes, my sons and I had a great time at the Huron County Pride Festival that was held this past Saturday at Lions Harbor Park. We dropped by, we checked out all the great exhibitors, we picked up lots of the great free stuff they had. My kids were eating free candy from Bruce Power and other great vendors there forever. But I gotta say, it was nice to drop by. We caught Maggie Grace having a performance there as well as picked up some of that great new ice cream from, I think it's Salt Mine Creamery, I think it's called. But yes, what a great event to spread the love of Pride, because it is Pride Festival this past weekend, and also, of course, this month is Pride Month. So thanks to everyone involved in putting that great event together. My sons and I really enjoyed it. Well, let's get over to your breakfast scrambler for this morning. I'm going to give you a song clip. It's going to be backwards. If you have a guess at the song title and the artist, all you have to do is call or text 519-525-8478. Here's this morning's breakfast scrambler. Good luck.
15: It's you, Warren.
14: If you have a guess, 519-525-8478.
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0: 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It puts me in a good mood.
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2: Well, in case you didn't know, Bruce Power is hosting community information sessions all through the month of June to share details about the Bruce C. Project and answer your questions. The Bruce C. Project is a major clean energy initiative that could add up to 4,800 megawatts of new nuclear capacity to the Bruce Power site to help power Ontario's future electricity needs. The event happening this afternoon in Goderich is running from 4 till 6 p.m. at the Goderich Columbus Convention Center and Banquet Hall, 390 Parsons Court. So yes, drop by between those times to get those Bruce Power Unit C project questions answered. I'll probably see you there because I'm heading over there to get my questions answered. It's the Bruce Power Unit C information session from 4 to 6 p.m. at the Columbus Center in Goderich this afternoon. If you want all those details, brucepower.com or Bruce Power on Facebook. Here's Live and Let Die and Guns N' Roses.

0: know when I pick this band, it's kind of an unknown because it sounds like a lot of other artists and a lot of other songs. Got to give credit out to John, Rob, and Stephanie. They got it. It was Baba O'Reilly and The Who. Yep, you're going, I knew it. Well, there you go. Thanks for playing the Breakfast Scrambler. Of course, we have your news, weather, and sports coming up at 7:30. Nick, what are you working on?
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0: All those details coming up at 7:30, plus coming up at 7:45, we'll have your celebrity birthdays. Take it to the news. Here is our Breakfast Scrambler, Baba O'Reilly and The Who.

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1: From the Shoreline Classics newsroom, I'm Nick Powell. A 26-year-old is facing charges after a call around dangerous driving in Hanover. On May 28th at around 10:30 p.m., Hanover police received multiple calls about a pickup truck towing a trailer at high speed and passing other vehicles dangerously. While on 10th Street, the driver lost control, almost hitting another vehicle, and drove onto the sidewalk before going westbound towards downtown. It was found the man was prohibited from driving and was using unauthorized plates. The 26-year-old was eventually arrested and charged with dangerous driving, driving under suspension, and possession of property obtained by crime, who was remanded into custody on charges from another police jurisdiction. Gray County's broken ground for a new transportation services depot just west of Flesherton. The new depot will include multiple drive-through bays for heavy equipment and fleet vehicles and a standalone storage building for salt and other minerals. The facility will be equipped to serve as a backup emergency operations center in the event of the Gray County Administration Building becoming inaccessible. Construction on the site will continue throughout the year and into 2027, with some areas of the site being in operation in time for the winter season. Gray Highlands is celebrating the grand opening of a new waste shredder at the Holland Markdale Waste Disposal Site. With the ability to shred bulky materials on site, this will help reduce landfill volume, extend the life of the facility, and operate more efficiently and support a more sustainable future for residents. The upgrade was made possible with a partnership between Gray Highlands and the Township of Chatsworth, all to improve how waste is managed in the community for years to come. For these and other stories, visit our website at ShorelineClassicsFM.com. Weather is next.
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1: Shoreline Classics weather. Sunny skies this morning, carrying later into the afternoon with a high 27 degrees with a UV index of 9 or very high. Partly cloudy skies later tonight, down to a low of 17 overnight. Tomorrow,

0: Cloudy skies with a chance of showers throughout the day. High 29 degrees with cloudy skies and showers continuing Tuesday night. Low 20. A mix of sun and cloud throughout the day on Wednesday. Slight chance of showers. High 31. Find your full weather forecast online at shorelineclassicsfm.com.
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0: Checking sports, the Toronto Blue Jays grab the series win against Baltimore, closing with a 6-4 win over the Orioles. The Detroit Tigers grab the win against the Seattle Mariners 5-4, while the New York Yankees level Boston 6-1. The Toronto Maple Leafs are continuing their search for a head coach, with now Joe Pavelski in the mix as a potential bench boss. Leafs general manager John Chayka is said to have spoken to over 20 candidates for a head coaching job in Toronto, which has also included Peter Laviolette and Patrick Waugh. And JT Poston's captured the Memorial Tournament win, taking down Ryan Gerard in a playoff for the win. For Canada, suitor Chanyela Marajou finished as the top Canadian, ending his weekend at 6-over, tied for 40th. And that is a look at sports. I'm Nick Powell.
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6: Taking a look at those bus delays and cancellations for this morning. Still good news for the Huron-Perth Student Transportation Services. None to mention. And in Grey Bruce, the only one is not in our listening area. 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
5: This is your cue to call in our contest to win a 9-hole green fee at Kincardine Golf Club. That's right. We'll take qualifiers all this week and draw our next winner on Friday. So, yep, 519-525-8478 right now to answer the cue to call to give yourself that chance at the 9 holes of golf over at Kincardine Golf Club. Got to give credit out to our last winner, Matt. He was the winner drawn on Friday. He's heading out to Kincardine Golf Club to play that 9 holes of golf. Well, coming up next, we have your celebrity birthdays. First, here's Smooth and Santana and Rob Thomas.

0: Well, now we're going to throw it over to Mr. Phil Main, who's going to let us know what celebrities are blowing out those birthday candles. 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
1: All right, thanks so much, Roland. Here's our birthday list. Starting a brand new week today with a Monday, June the 8th, and Nancy Sinatra is turning 86 today, and her boots are still made for walking. Chuck Negron, born on this day. He passed just this past February at the age of 83. Boz Scaggs has Lido shuffled his way to 82 years old as of today. Bonnie Tyler, it's a heartache, turning 75. Classic comedian Joan Rivers was born on this day in 1933. She passed away in 2014 at the age of 81. From Simply Red, love that group, Mick Hucknall is 66 today. Jerry Stiller, George's dad on Seinfeld, Carrie's dad on King of Queens, and Ben Stiller's dad in real life. Famous for introducing us all to Festivus in Seinfeld. He would have been 99 today. He passed back in 2020. Nick Rhodes of Duran Duran is 64. Rob Paletas from Milli Vanilli, born on this day in 1964, or might have been 1965. Nobody's sure, but it's Milli Vanilli, so why should that be easy, right? He passed in 1998 at the age of just 32, or maybe 33. Those are the birthdays for Monday, June 8th.
0: Rest in peace, Rob Paletas. Well, let's celebrate the birthday of Mr. Mick Hucknall, best known as the lead singer of Simply Red. He's turning 66 today. Here's a song that reminds me of that time of day. Here's Sunrise on Shoreline Classics. Guess what song is sampled in the background?

0: Simply Red, of course, in honor of their lead singer, Mick Hucknall, turning 66 years old today.
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0: 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Well, coming up at 8 o'clock, we have your news, weather, and sports. 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
1: In sports, the Toronto Blue Jays coming out on top over the Baltimore Orioles on Sunday, leading to this series win for the Jays. As far as local news headlines here, multiple charges have been laid against one person after a dangerous driving investigation in Hanover.
0: All those details coming up at 8 o'clock. Taking to the news, here is Sliver and Nirvana.

0: From the Shoreline Classics newsroom, I'm Nick Powell. A 26-year-old's facing charges after a call about dangerous driving in Hanover. On May 28th at around 10:30 p.m., Hanover police received multiple calls about a pickup truck towing a trailer at high speed and passing other vehicles dangerously. Well, on 10th Street, the driver lost control, almost hitting another vehicle, and drove on the sidewalk before going westbound towards downtown. It was found the man was prohibited from driving and was using unauthorized plates. 26-year-old was arrested and charged with dangerous driving, driving under suspension, and possession of property obtained by crime, and was remanded into custody on charges from another police jurisdiction. Grey Highlands is celebrating the grand opening of a new waste shredder at the Holland Markdale Waste Disposal Site. With the ability to shred bulky materials on site, this will help reduce landfill volume, extend the life of the facility, and operate more efficiently and support a more sustainable future for residents. This upgrade was made possible with a partnership between Grey Highlands and the Township of Chatsworth, all to improve how waste is managed in the community for years to come. The Graybers Community Safety and Wellbeing Plan is inviting the public out for the third annual Children's Health Day. Taking place June 20th, the day highlights the overall health and well-being of children while giving families access to local resources and support. The event runs from 10 a.m. to 1:30 p.m. at the Children's Safety Village outside of Hanover. Youth and family, mental, and physical health providers will be on site offering information and activities to help families learn more about keeping their kids safe, healthy, and supported. And provincial ministers Peter Bethlenfalvy and Kusin Dovabashta have taken on more cabinet responsibilities in government. Bethlenfalvy is now serving as the interim president of the Treasury Board on top of his role as Minister of Finance. Natalia Kusin Dovabashta, who's the Minister of Long-Term Care, will take on the role of Minister of Francophone Affairs. Premier Doug Ford says these change positions are government to continue delivering on our plan to step up for workers, grow the economy, and protect Ontario. These changes come following the resignation of Carolyn Mulroney from Cabinet. For these and other stories, visit our website at shorelineclassicsfm.com. 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
0: Shoreline Classics weather, sunny skies this morning, carrying later into the afternoon with a high 27 degrees with a UV index of 9 or very high. Partly cloudy skies later tonight, down to a low of 17 overnight. Tomorrow, cloudy skies with a chance of showers throughout the day, high 29 degrees, with cloudy skies and showers continuing Tuesday night, low 20. A mix of sun and cloud throughout the day on Wednesday, slight chance of showers, high 31. Find your full weather forecast online at shorelineclassicsfm.com.
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0: Checking sports, it's a series win for the Toronto Blue Jays, who take down Baltimore at home 6-4 Sunday afternoon. For the Detroit Tigers, they pick up the 5-4 win against Seattle. The New York Yankees run over Boston 6-1. As the Toronto Maple Leafs continue their head coach search, it's been said Joe Pavelski is among the candidates for the job. General manager John Chayka has spoken to over 20 candidates as part of the process, who earlier last week spoke with Patrick Waugh, Peter Laviolette for the search. JT Boston won in a playoff over Ryan Girard to capture the Memorial Tournament win at the Murrayfield Village Golf Club. Sudarshan Yellamaraju finishes the top Canadian over the weekend, ending at 6-over, tied for 40th. And a busy weekend for the Belmore Stingers in Huron County Fastball, kicking off their season with a 7-2 win over the Moncton Muskrats, and then kept rolling on Sunday, running over Milverton 8-2. And that is a good sports. I'm Nick Powell.
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11: Taking a look at those bus delays and cancellations for this morning. It's got to be the weather because there is none right now in here in Perth for the Student Transportation Services. And in Grey Bruce, none in the area. That's right. 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

Shoreline Classics. Well, I got to let you know how they did that paving on Suncoast Drive in Goderich on Friday? Well, guess what? The other shoe is dropping today. That's right. They're going to be doing line painting on Suncoast Drive between Bayfield Road and Eldon Street today. That's right. It's going to happen overnight tonight from 7 p.m. tonight till 7 a.m. tomorrow morning. That means there's no overnight parking on that street during the painting process. Honestly, if you love your car, you shouldn't really be anywhere close to line painting anyways. That yellow paint doesn't look great on a bright or dark colored car. So yes, Town of Goderich line painting Suncoast Drive on Bayfield Road to Eldon Street. It's starting tonight about 7 p.m., finishing tomorrow about 7 a.m., so no overnight parking. You want all those details? Go to Town of Goderich on Facebook. Here is Swingtown and the Steve Miller Band.

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11: 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Have a good show.
12: Are we on the air?
13: It's go time.
14: Yes, it is go time. Yes, it is a wonderful Monday morning. And yes, I did spread some love for Huron County Pride earlier. So now it's time to spread some love for Kincardine Pride. That's right. They're still looking for some volunteers to help out with their Pride Parade and Park celebration on June 20th. Specifically, they're looking for folks who can staff barricades for the parade, as well as a few folks who can help with some of the duties in the park. Maybe you're a high schooler looking to complete your required volunteer hours, or just someone looking to give back or get involved in the community. If you want all the details to get involved with the Great Kincardine Pride event that's coming up June 20th with the Pride Parade, as well as the great celebration in the park, go to Kincardine Pride on Facebook. They got all the contact details there. I love that Kincardine Pride shared Huron County Pride's info to get the word out, because honestly, a stronger Pride community is good for everyone. So yes, if you got time to help out, Kincardine Pride on Facebook.
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20: 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The theft occurred sometime between April 23rd and April 24th. Police are aware that a neighboring unit did hear a commotion between 0630 and 0700 of the 24th. All the stolen tools will be marked with the initials JB. If you have any information regarding this crime or any other crime, call Crime Stoppers at 1-800-222-TIPS or submit a web tip online at p3tips.com. 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
2: Well, I got to send a big shout out to St. Anthony School in Kincardine. If you didn't know, recently they had an instructor return to treat their Spanish class to another round of flamenco dancing lessons. They learned about abanicos, fans, and castellanas, castanets, adding even more authentic Spanish flair to their experience. They say they enjoyed her visit and were also thrilled to celebrate her cumpleaños birthday. I really need to learn Spanish really badly and learn how to dance because they put a middle-aged man to shame with their dancing ability. If you want to check it all out, go to St. Anthony's School in Kincardine. But yes, they learned more flamenco dancing recently. Man, I miss school. It looks like it was so much fun. Here is a little Money for Nothing in Dire Straits.

0: Shoreline Classics. I wonder how many kids today hear that song and go, I want my MTV. What, you want nonstop reality shows? No, kids. At one time, the M and MTV stood for music videos. Today, not so much. We have your news, weather, and sports update coming up at 8:30. Nick, what are you working on?
1: Grey Highlands is marking the grand opening of a new waste shredder at the Holland Markdale Waste Disposal Sites.
0: All those details and more coming up at 8:30. Taking to the news, here is Get a Haircut and George Thorogood.

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1: Crime, who was remanded into custody on charges from another police jurisdiction. Gray County's broken ground for a new transportation services depot just west of Flesherton. The new depot will include multiple drive-through bays for heavy equipment and fleet vehicles and a standalone storage building for salt and other minerals. The facility will be equipped to serve as a backup emergency operations center in the event of the Gray County Administration Building becoming inaccessible. Construction on the site will continue throughout the year and into 2027, with some areas of the site being in operation in time for the winter season. Gray Highlands is celebrating the grand opening of a new waste shredder at the Holland Markdale Waste Disposal Site. With the ability to shred bulky materials on site, this will help reduce landfill volume, extend the life of the facility, and operate more efficiently and support a more sustainable future for residents. The upgrade was made possible with a partnership between Gray Highlands and the Township of Chatsworth, all to improve how waste is managed in the community for years to come. For these and other stories, visit our website at shorelineclassicsfm.com. Weather is next.
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1: Shoreline Classics weather, sunny skies this morning, carrying later into the afternoon with a high 27 degrees with a UV index of 9 or very high. Partly cloudy skies later tonight, down to a low of 17 overnight. Tomorrow, cloudy skies, the chance of showers throughout the day, risk of thunderstorm, high 27, with cloudy skies and showers continuing Tuesday night, low 20. A mix of sun and cloud throughout the day on Wednesday, slight chance of showers, high 31. Find your full weather forecast online at shorelineclassicsfm.com.
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1: Checking sports, the Toronto Blue Jays grab the series win against Baltimore, closing with a 6-4 win over the Orioles. Detroit Tigers grabbed the win against the Seattle Mariners 5-4, while the New York Yankees level Boston 6-1. The Toronto Maple Leafs are continuing their search for a head coach, with now Joel Pavelski in the mix as a potential bench boss. Leafs general manager John Chayka is said to have spoken to over 20 candidates for a head coaching job in Toronto, which has also included Peter Laviolette and Patrick Waugh. And JT Poston's captured the Memorial Tournament win, taking down Ryan Girard in a playoff for the win. For Canada, suitor Chanyela Marinjou finished as the top Canadian, ending his weekend at 6 over, tied for 40th. And that is a look at sports. I'm Nick Powell.
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10: 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Still great news for Huron Purse Student Transportation Services. None to report. And in Grey Bruce, pretty much none to report. 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

buying classics? Well, are you looking to add some nature to your garden at your home around the town of Goderich? Coming up next, I'll let you know about a great plant sale happening this Saturday. Best of all, it's a fundraiser. All that's coming up after Love Fool and the Cardigans.

0: could only see me now. I had such sweet dance moves to that song. Of course, we have a great fundraising event coming up this Saturday. It's all happening in the town of Goderich. 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It is a native plant sale. 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If you want all the details, just go to Maitland Trail Association on Facebook.
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2: Well, the event you wait for every week that makes you not dislike Monday as much, it's of course the Market in the Park in Victoria Park in Kincardine. What's going on today from 9 till 2? Well, how about bread, organics, there's going to be meats, there's going to be coffee, there's going to be gourmet cookies, there's going to be a baker, there's going to be Lazy J Ranch, there's going to be a food truck, there's going to be treats. Oh, so much to do, so much to see, and you still get to check out, of course, Victoria Park and enjoy the shade as well. So yes, it is the Market in the Park in Victoria Park in Lakeside Downtown Kincardine. You want all the details in the map? Just go to Lakeside Downtown Kincardine on Facebook. Here's Raise a Little H-E-Double Hockey Sticks and Trooper.

0: Shoreline Classics. Well, yes, we play the hits that are the bookmarks of your life. Coming up at 9 o'clock, we have your news, weather, and stock market update. Nick, what are you working on?
1: Gray Highlands is marking the grand opening of a new waste shredder at the Holland Markdale Waste Disposal Sites.
0: All those details coming up at 9 o'clock, as well as a check on the opening numbers of the stock market. Taking to the news, here's How You Like Me Now in the Heavy.

0: from the Shoreline Classics Newsroom, I'm Nick Powell. A 26-year-old is facing charges after a call around dangerous driving in Hanover. On May 28th at around 10:30 p.m., Hanover police received multiple calls about a pickup truck towing a trailer at high speed and passing other vehicles dangerously. While on 10th Street, the driver lost control, almost hitting another vehicle, and drove onto the sidewalk before going westbound towards downtown. It was found the man was prohibited from driving and was using unauthorized plates. The 26-year-old was eventually arrested and charged with dangerous driving, driving under suspension, and possession of property obtained by crime, who was remanded into custody on charges from another police jurisdiction. Gray County's broken ground for a new transportation services depot just west of Flesherton. The new depot will include multiple drive-through bays for heavy equipment and fleet vehicles and a standalone storage building for salt and other minerals. The facility will be equipped to serve as a backup emergency operations center in the event of the Gray County Administration Building becoming inaccessible. Construction on the site will continue throughout the year and into 2027, with some areas of the site being in operation in time for the winter season. Gray Highlands is celebrating the grand opening of a new waste shredder at the Holland Markdale Waste Disposal Site. With the ability to shred bulky materials on site, this will help reduce landfill volume, extend the life of the facility, and operate more efficiently and support a more sustainable future for residents. The upgrade was made possible with a partnership between Gray Highlands and the Township of Chatsworth, all to improve how waste is managed in the community for years to come. 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
0: Shoreline Classics weather, sunny skies this morning, carrying later into the afternoon with a high 27 degrees with a UV index of 9 or very high. Partly cloudy skies later tonight, down to a low of 17 overnight. Tomorrow, cloudy skies, the chance of showers throughout the day, risk of thunderstorm, high 27, with cloudy skies and showers continuing Tuesday night, low 20. A mix of sun and cloud throughout the day on Wednesday, slight chance of showers, high 31. Find your full weather forecast online at shorelineclassicsfm.com.
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4: 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Crude is up $4.12 to $94.66 a barrel, gold down $17 to $4,340.47 an ounce, and the loonie trading at 71.7 cents U.S. With your Morning Market Watch, I'm Robin Brady.
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0: Shoreline Classics. Well, yes, in case you didn't know, the Royal Canadian Legion is celebrating its 100th anniversary this year. And guess what? The Goderich branch of the Legion, that's branch 109, is doing a special Legion Centenary series on Wednesdays for Wake Up Wednesdays. I'll bring you the schedule of why you got to head out on a Wednesday morning, not only for coffee and conversation, but also about learning. That's all coming up after Simple Plan. But first, here's Into the Mystic and Colin James.
1: We were born before the wind.

0: Shoreline Classics. Well, yes, the Royal Canadian Legion across Canada is celebrating its 100th anniversary this year. One cool thing that the branch in Goderich, that's Branch 109, is doing to educate all about the Legion and all about the war. They have their centenary series on Wake Up Wednesdays. That's, of course, starting at 9 a.m. Guest speakers come in. Well, guess what? This Wednesday, they're having a great guest speakers, Brad and Elsie Seltzer. They're talking about their book, The Dutchman's Suitcase. If you didn't know, the book is about Nazi Germany invading and occupying the Netherlands. Thousands of young men were rounded up and sent to Germany to support the war economy as forced laborers. Peter Menchand from a small North Holland town of Wagnum was one of them. If you want to learn more about that book called The Dutchman's Suitcase from its authors, that is Brad and Elsie Seltzer, just go out to the Goderich Legion this Wednesday starting at 9 a.m. There's a full schedule of more events as well in honor of the Legion's centenary anniversary. Want all those details? Remember, it's the Goderich Legion on Facebook.
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8: Shoreline Classics weather, sunny skies this morning, carrying later into the afternoon with a high 27 degrees with a UV index of 9 or very high. Partly cloudy skies later tonight, down to a low of 17 overnight. Tomorrow, cloudy skies, the chance of showers throughout the day, risk of thunderstorm, high 27, with cloudy skies and showers continuing Tuesday night, low 20. A mix of sun and cloud throughout the day on Wednesday, slight chance of showers, high 31. Find your full weather forecast online at shorelineclassicsfm.com.
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0: Classics. Well, I want to do a birthday announcement right now because I missed it this morning, but the girl is having a birthday today. Happy birthday to Brianna Vanstone. She is having her 6th birthday. That's from your mom, your dad, Jake, and Rex. So yes, happy 6th birthday, Brianna Vanstone. 6 is such a great age. I also want to say congrats out to our winner last week of that great gift certificate, the first that we gave away in our series all summer. That, of course, was to, if you can believe it, Matt. He listened in, heard the cue to call, and got himself entered. That's all you have to do. We're taking qualifiers all this week and then giving away another 9-hole green fee at Kincardine Golf Club. If you want to store that number, 519-525-8478. We'll be giving away 1 9-hole green fee each week all summer. Got to say, hey, Mr. Brandon Burge will keep you company this afternoon, 2 till 6 p.m. He'll have his 5 random facts. He'll have his rock notes, his great selection of Shoreline classics, and of course, his cue to text as well. Listen for that and get that extra chance to win that golf pass. I'll be back tomorrow morning with more Shoreline Mornings. Of course, the Quizmaster General, Mr. Nick Cadot, will be here because he's going to try to challenge me with another Stump Roland. I'm going to do my studying tonight to make sure I am ready for it. You have yourself a great day. Make sure to get outside if you can to enjoy some of that weather outside, and we'll talk to you tomorrow morning.
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5: Shoreline Classics weather, sunny skies this morning, carrying later into the afternoon with a high 27 degrees with a UV index of 9 or very high. Partly cloudy skies later tonight, down to a low of 17 overnight. Tomorrow, cloudy skies, the chance of showers throughout the day, risk of thunderstorm, high 27, with cloudy skies and showers continuing Tuesday night, low 20. A mix of sun and cloud throughout the day on Wednesday, slight chance of showers, high 31. Find your full weather forecast online at shorelineclassicsfm.com.
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2: Shoreline Classics weather, sunny skies throughout the afternoon and a high 27 degrees with a UV index of 9 or very high. Partly cloudy skies later tonight, down to a low of 17 overnight. Tomorrow, cloudy skies with a slight chance of showers, risk of thunderstorm, high 27, feel like 32 with the humid X. With cloudy skies and a chance of showers Tuesday night, low 18. Cloudy skies with a chance of showers on Wednesday, high 26. Find your full weather forecast online at shorelineclassicsfm.com.
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0: on the Shoreline Classics Newsroom. I'm Nick Powell. Saugeen Shores police have arrested a 30-year-old with a seizure of drugs following a traffic stop. Police, with the help of the Criminal Investigations Unit, stopped a vehicle in the area of Bricker Street and Gustavus Street. As a result, a 30-year-old man of Brampton's been charged with possession for the purpose of trafficking, cocaine, meth, and fentanyl. The accused was held for bail and later remanded into custody, but later released on release order by the courts. New speed limits and a four-way stop is being implemented in here on Kinloss later this month. The township's bringing in several changes in the Lakeshore area to improve safety for all users. These updates will include reduced speed limits on Lake Range Drive, a new four-way stop at Concession 12, and Lake Range Drive, as well as speed transition zones on roads approaching the Lakeshore area. The new speed limit signs will be in place on June 18th, while the new four-way stop will be in place June 25th. The Morrison family is holding the grand reopening of the new Grassroots Farm Pizzeria this weekend in Lucknow. The milestone acts as a thank you to the community who have supported Grassroots, as well as those who have helped make this dream a reality. The opening, on June 13th, Grassroots will go beyond just a place for pizza, but different for farm events, farm stays, and a store open daily on the property. The Morrison stating in release they pride themselves on being a gathering place for the community. Grand reopening runs from 2 to 8 p.m., with an open house, ceremonial pizza cutting, and evening festivities. The Bank of Canada is expected for another rate hold for a fifth straight time when the decision comes down on Wednesday. The central bank held the policy rate at 2.25% in April, with it being said future adjustments are still possible depending on how risks play out. On Friday, Statistics Canada reported the national unemployment rate dropped to 6.6% in May, down from 6.9% in April, with a labor market increase of 88,000 jobs being gained. For these and other stories, visit our website at shorelineclassicsfm.com. 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
0: Shoreline Classics weather, sunny skies throughout the afternoon and a high 27 degrees with a UV index of 9 or very high. Partly cloudy skies later tonight, down to a low of 17 overnight. Tomorrow, cloudy skies with a slight chance of showers, risk of thunderstorm, high 27, feeling like 32 with the humid X, with cloudy skies and a chance of showers Tuesday night, low 18. Cloudy skies with a chance of showers on Wednesday, high 26. Find your full weather forecast online at shorelineclassicsfm.com.
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0: Chugging sports, it's Game 3 of the NBA Final as the series shifts over to New York as the Knicks host San Antonio with tip-off at 8:30. The Knicks currently lead the finals 2-0. The Atlanta Hawks and head coach Quinn Snyder have inked a multi-year contract extension. Snyder's been with the Atlanta Hawks since the 2022-23 season, leading them to a 46-36 record this year before getting bumped in the first round by the New York Knicks. Snyder's the first coach to lead back-to-back Most Improved Player of the Year awards. Toronto Blue Jays are staying home to start the week, looking to make it three straight wins, who welcome the Philadelphia Phillies with first pitch at 7:07. The New York Yankees stopping Cleveland. Tampa Bay entertains the Boston Red Sox. IIHF is gearing up for the 2027 World Cup, but it appears Russia is being kept off the list again. Last month, the IIHF said they'd review the country's eligibility on an event-by-event basis, with Russia still being left off in the two 18 groups. This would mark the sixth men's world championship in a row of Russia being left off the teams since the 2022 invasion of Ukraine. And that is a look at sports. I'm Nick Powell.
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1: Checking in on the financial markets over the noon hour, the TSX is up 250 points to 34,663. The S&P 500 added 71 to 7455. The Dow Jones up 154 points to 51,021. And the NASDAQ jumped 407 to 26,116. Crude is up $1.21, now trading at $91.75 a barrel. Gold has dropped $15 to $4,349 an ounce, and the loonie trading at 71.7 cents U.S. With your noon market watch, I'm Robin Brady.
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6: Good afternoon. Here is the report for Monday from Farm Market News at the University of Guelph Ridgetown campus. From Ontario Pork, Quebec's average price on Friday was $216.67 per 100 kilos dressed weight. The previous market's day, CME constructed price was $92.67 U.S. per 100 weight dressed weight. Compared to the previous day, this was up 13 cents. At the Chicago Board of Trade today, the corn futures are slightly higher. July up 0.75 cents at 4.18 1/4. December up 0.25 at 4.46 1/4. Soybean futures are slightly lower. July down 4.25 at 11.17 1/4. November down 2.5 at 11.35. And wheat futures are slightly higher, with July up 6.5 at 5.86 1/2. The cash corn price, $5.68. Soybeans, 15.26 to 15.32. And soft red winter wheat, $7.07 to $7.12 per bushel. I'm Blair Andrews at Farm Market News.
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6: Shoreline Classics weather, sunny skies throughout the afternoon and a high 27 degrees with a UV index of 9 or very high. Partly cloudy skies later tonight, down to a low of 17 overnight. Tomorrow, cloudy skies with a slight chance of showers, risk of thunderstorm, high 27, feeling like 32 with the humidex, with cloudy skies and a chance of showers Tuesday night, low 18. Cloudy skies with a chance of showers on Wednesday, high 26. Find your full weather forecast online at ShorelineClassicsFM.com.
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8: Shoreline Classics weather, sunny skies throughout the afternoon and a high 27 degrees with a UV index of 9 or very high. Partly cloudy skies later tonight, down to a low of 17 overnight. Tomorrow, cloudy skies with a slight chance of showers, risk of thunderstorm, high 27, feel like 32 with the humid X, with cloudy skies and a chance of showers Tuesday night, low 18. Cloudy skies with a chance of showers on Wednesday, high 26. Find your full weather forecast online at shorelineclassicsfm.com.
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0: Shoreline Classics, Brandon Burge hanging with you, and I hope you enjoyed that beautiful weekend. We've got some more great weather on the way this week. Today, nothing but sunshine, a high of 27. Reach out to the Shoreline News team with news and traffic tips, and coming up in our first hour together, your five random facts and details on comedy night at the Cidery. First, the Beatles, the Clash, and the Bare Naked Ladies after this.
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0: Okay, Shoreliners, get cozy. Our five random facts here. Number one on our list today, did you know that Indonesia experiences more earthquakes than any other country in the world? Number two, Nicolas Cage turned down the roles of Shrek in Shrek, Neo in The Matrix, Harry in Dumb and Dumber, and Aragorn in The Lord of the Rings. Those roles ended up going to Mike Myers, Keanu Reeves, Jeff Daniels, and Viggo Mortensen. Number three, peacocks hunt, kill, and eat snakes. They only actually eat them if they're hungry, but they will attack any snake that they come across. Number four, Singapore Airlines has a special compartment in some of its planes to hold a body if someone dies on a flight. And finally, number five, the word blockbuster comes from a World War II era bomb that was capable of destroying an entire block. How that saying was then applied to movies, I don't know, but those are your five random facts. Shoreline weather update right after the break.
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7: Shoreline Classics weather, sunny skies throughout the afternoon and a high 27 degrees with a UV index of 9 or very high. Partly cloudy skies later tonight, down to a low of 17 overnight. Tomorrow, cloudy skies with a slight chance of showers, risk of thunderstorm, high 27, feeling like 32 with the humidex, with cloudy skies and a chance of showers Tuesday night, low 18. Cloudy skies with a chance of showers on Wednesday, high 26. Find your full weather forecast online at ShorelineClassicsFM.com.
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0: More Shoreline Classics are on the way, but we've got so many events to look forward to this weekend. I just want to quickly remind you about Comedy Night at the Cidery. That's this coming Saturday, beginning at 7 p.m., brought to you by East Street Cider. And we're going to see Braden Lynch, Chris Robinson, who is your headliner. Your host is Ben McKay, and the late show opener is going to be Joe Dog Hallam. Chris was the winner of the 2016 Second City Emerging Voices Scholarship. Braden has toured all over, making appearances at festivals like the Rusty Nail Comedy Festival and Just for Laughs in Toronto. The doors will open at 6, show kicks off at 7, the late show begins at 9:15. There is table seating, that's available by donation, seats are first come, first serve. 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

0: Down, Everything You've Done Wrong on Shoreline Classics, and heard from Rush and the Smiths before that. Belinda Carlisle, The Police, and Puddle of Mud are on the way. I want to chat with you about the Godrich Children's Festival. That is planned for July the 1st, a great way to ring in Canada Day. And then the Concordant Cheesecake and Taco Festival is this coming Saturday. Details are on the way.
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4: Shoreline Classics weather, sunny skies throughout the afternoon and a high 27 degrees with a UV index of 9 or very high. Partly cloudy skies later tonight, down to a low of 17.

0: overnight. Tomorrow, cloudy skies with a slight chance of showers. Risk of thunderstorm, high 27, feeling like 32 with the Humidex. With cloudy skies and a chance of showers Tuesday night, low 18. Cloudy skies with a chance of showers on Wednesday, high 26. Find your full weather forecast online at shorelineclassicsfm.com.
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0: Someday from Sugar Ray on Shoreline Classics. Obviously, July the 1st, always a big day for us here in the Great White North. Canada Day, of course. But don't forget, it's also the God Rich Children's Festival. Back for its 23rd year. It's going to kick off at 10 a.m. and run until 2 p.m. at Lions Harbor Park on July the 1st. They're going to have crafts, games, inflatables, and tons of amazing organizations on hand, including the Huron County Museum, the Huron County Library, Make Space, the YMCA, Community Living, and more. It's an event we look forward to every single summer, so mark it on your calendar now, the God Rich Children's Festival, July the 1st. I'll get you more details as we get closer to the event. In the meantime, let's take a quick break. Your 60-second Shoreline News update on the way.
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0: 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Orange cones, one-lane traffic, and that guy holding the slow sign with way too much power.
8: 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While traffic stopped, I can finally show everyone my summer dance routine.
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10: A 26-year-old's facing charges after a call around dangerous driving in Hanover. On May 28th at around 10:30 p.m., Hanover police received multiple calls around a pickup truck towing a trailer at high speed, passing other vehicles dangerously. While on 10th Street, the driver lost control, almost hitting another vehicle and driving onto the sidewalk. The 26-year-old was eventually arrested, facing multiple charges, and was remanded into custody on charges from another police jurisdiction. Gray County's broken ground for a new transportation services depot just west of Flesherton. The new depot will include multiple drive-through bays for heavy equipment and fleet vehicles, a standalone storage building for salt and other minerals. The facility will be equipped to serve as a backup emergency operations center in the event the Gray County Administration Building becomes inaccessible. Construction on the site will continue throughout the year and into 2027. Graber's Community Safety and Well-Being Plan is inviting the public out for the 3rd Annual Children's Health Day in Hanover. Taking place June 20th, the day highlights overall health and well-being of children and giving families access to local resources and support, with the event running from 10 a.m. to 1:30 p.m. at the Children's Safety Village. Chugging sports, it's Game 3 of the NBA Final as the series shifts over to New York, as the Knicks host San Antonio with tip-off at 8:30. The Knicks currently lead the finals 2-0. Toronto Blue Jays are staying home to start the week, looking to make it 3 straight wins, who welcome the Philadelphia Phillies with first pitch at 7:07. The New York Yankees stop in Cleveland, while Tampa Bay entertains the Boston Red Sox.
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0: Always reminds me of Pulp Fiction from 1994, Urge Overkill, Girl, You'll Be a Woman Soon on Shoreline Classics. Melanie Doan, Matt Mays, and 5440 on the way, an all-Canadian block there, I like it. Plus, we're going to chat a little about the Kinnett Festival of Arts and Crafts. 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But we've also got another hip tribute band, Grace 2, taking over the livery. One show is sold out, still tickets available for another. I've got the details.
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0: 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And back again this year, the 50-50 mega draw in support of the Alexandria Marine and General Hospital Foundation. This year, we're contributing to the Magnetic Moments campaign, which is helping to bring a much-needed MRI machine to our hospital. Every ticket purchased helps us get to that goal. Tickets are live now, with the festival running July 3rd through the 5th at the Courthouse Square in Goderich. They'll have the BIA Saturday Farmers Market and Sunday Market, a Rotary book sale, and more, so keep an eye on the Goderich Cadets Facebook page. Again, the Festival of Arts and Crafts coming back July 3rd through the 5th in downtown Goderich.
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7: Shoreline Classics weather. Clear this evening, low of 17. Increasing cloudiness tomorrow morning. 30% chance of showers into the afternoon, with them beginning late afternoon. Amounts of 5 millimeters and risk of a thunderstorm. High of 27, feeling 32 with Humidex. UV index very high. Showers tomorrow evening, ending near midnight, then mainly cloudy. 40% chance of showers, risk of a thunderstorm. Low of 17. Cloudy Wednesday, 30% chance of showers, high of 26. For your long-range weather forecast, visit shorelineclassicsfm.com.
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0: Canadian legend, Mr. Neil Young, Mr. Soul on Shoreline Classics. And speaking of Canadian legends, obviously no longer have the opportunity to catch the Tragically Hip live with the tragic passing of Gord Downie, but you can get the next best thing with Grace 2, who are going to be taking over the Livery Theater for two shows at the end of June. Now, Friday, June the 26th has already sold out, but there are still tickets available for Saturday, June the 27th. It is a 7:30 p.m. start. Playing all the best hits from one of the all-time Canadian greats, get your tickets now at grace2band.com. The Strombellas and CCR are coming up, and then we're going to get to your 60-second Shoreline News update. I want to remind you again that in our 5 p.m. hour, you are listening for that sounder if you want to take home 9 holes of golf to the Concordon Golf and Country Club. We'll chat a little bit more about it in our 5 p.m. hour. 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
1: Saugeen Shores police have arrested a 30-year-old with the seizure of drugs after a traffic stop. Police stopped the vehicle in the area of Bricker Street and Gustavus Street, resulting in a 30-year-old man of Brampton being charged with possession for the purpose of trafficking meth, cocaine, and fentanyl. The accused was held for bail, later remanded into custody, but later released on a release order by the courts. New speed limits and a four-way stop is being implemented in the Huron-Kinloss area later this month. Townships bringing in several changes in the Lakeshore area to improve on safety for all users. These updates include reduced speed limits on Lake Range Drive, a new four-way stop at Concession 12 in Lake Range Drive, and speed transition zones on roads approaching the Lakeshore area. Speed limit signs will be in place June 18th, four-way stop in place June 25th. The Morrison family is holding the grand reopening of the new Grassroots Farm Pizzeria this weekend in Lucknow. Milestone acts as a thank you to the community who have supported Grassroots and those who have helped make this dream a reality. The opening on June 13th, Grassroots goes beyond just a place for pizza, but different farm events, farm stays, and a store open daily on the property. Chugging sports, it's Game 3 of the NBA Final as the series shifts over to New York as the Knicks host San Antonio with tip-off at 8:30. The Knicks currently lead the finals 2-0. Toronto Blue Jays are staying home to start the week, looking to make it three straight wins, who welcome the Philadelphia Phillies with first pitch at 7:07. The New York Yankees stop in Cleveland, while Tampa Bay entertains the Boston Red Sox.
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4: Checking the closing markets for Monday. The TSX closed 65 points higher at 34,478. The S&P 500 gained 21 points to close at 7,405. The Dow Jones is down 80 points to finish the day at 50,786, while the NASDAQ closed at 25,929, 220 points higher. Crude is up 82 cents to $91 a barrel. Gold fell $15 to $4,350 an ounce. And the Canadian dollar is trading at 71 cents U.S. With your closing market report, I'm Kirk Dickinson.
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0: Clumsy from Our Lady Peace on Shoreline Classics. Drive it five times, Shorelineers. That means we do have to get to another edition of our Rock Notes. And today, Stevie Nicks, Prince, and The Who in the news. I have a birthday submission as well, as we didn't get a chance to get to it earlier this morning with Rowan. So a very happy sixth birthday going out to Brianna Vanstone. Brianna, Mom, Dad, Jake, and Rex were thinking about you today. Wanted to wish you a very happy birthday. And everyone here at Shoreline Classics, hope you had the best birthday ever, Brianna. Remember, if you've got a birthday submission, Rowan does tackle those Monday to Friday. You can get your submissions to us through our website, shorelineclassicsfm.com. I'm happy to do them here in the afternoon as well. Also still to come, you're listening for our golf sounder. 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Once you've sent it off, you'll have the chance to take home 9 holes to the Concardon Golf and Country Club. For now, Honeymoon Suite, the Ramones, and the Black Crowes on the way.
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5: 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All of them from the Shoreline.

Shoreline Classics, Brandon here. Time for our rock notes. And we are going to start with Prince. His estate dropped the unreleased song Stone on Friday. It is a 1995 recording that was taken from his archives and is going to appear on the 10-song album Timeless, which is set to be released August the 28th. The track list spans from 1977 all the way to 2016, the first time a collection of Prince songs has included every iconic phase of his career. Here's a clip of Stone.

0: Again, that is the brand new single recorded in 95, Stone from Prince. Next, Stevie Nicks made a major donation to the University of Southern California to help reach a $3 million fundraising goal for an endowed chair at the Keck School of Medicine at USC. It's to honor Dr. Joseph Sugarman, Nicks' longtime ear, nose, and throat specialist. She credits him with keeping her legendary pipes healthy through late nights on the road and years of touring, plus hours in the recording studio. And finally, The Who is celebrating the 50th anniversary of their Who Put the Boot In tour with a set of limited edition soccer jerseys, or football jerseys, as they would say in the UK. Why jerseys, you might be asking? Well, the tour saw the band playing three different UK football stadiums: Charlton, or the Valley as it's known, Celtic Park, and Vetch Field. And those are your Rock Notes. Quick break. More Shoreline Classics coming up. I have not yet snuck our sounder in, so get your phone ready.
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3: Shoreline Classics weather, clear this evening, low of 17. Increasing cloudiness tomorrow morning, 30% chance of showers into the afternoon, with them beginning late afternoon, amounts of 5 millimeters and risk of a thunderstorm, high of 27, feeling 32 with Humidex, UV index very high. Showers tomorrow evening, ending near midnight, then mainly cloudy, 40% chance of showers, risk of a thunderstorm, low of 17. Cloudy Wednesday, 30% chance of showers, high of 26. For your long-range weather forecast, visit ShorelineClassicsFM.com.
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0: Getting closer and closer to the Hayloft Music Festival, where you can catch him, David Wilcox, Riverboat Fantasy on Shoreline Classics, and another day in the books, City in Color, Mr. Mister, and the Jeff Healey Band are on the way. Don't forget, lots on the go this weekend with the Concardin Cheesecake and Taco Festival, the Comedy Night at the Cidery, and the Concardin Reunion Kickoff Concert with the Practically Hip. Another hip tribute band, though, Grace 2, going to be taking over the livery on June the 27th. 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We'll catch up again tomorrow.
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2: A 26-year-old is facing charges after a call around dangerous driving in Hanover. On May 28th at around 10:30 p.m., Hanover police received multiple calls around a pickup truck towing a trailer at high speed, passing other vehicles dangerously. While on 10th Street, the driver lost control, almost hitting another vehicle and driving onto the sidewalk. The 26-year-old was eventually arrested, facing multiple charges, and was remanded into custody on charges from another police jurisdiction. Gray County's broken ground for a new transportation services depot just west of Flesherton. The new depot will include multiple drive-through bays for heavy equipment and fleet vehicles, a standalone storage building for salt and other minerals. The facility will be equipped to serve as a backup emergency operations center in the event the Gray County Administration Building becomes inaccessible. Construction on the site will continue throughout the year and into 2027. The Gray Brewers Community Safety and Well-Being Plan is inviting the public out for the third annual Children's Health Day in Hanover. Taking place June 20th, the day highlights overall health and well-being of children and giving families access to local resources and support, with the event running from 10 a.m. to 1:30 p.m. at the Children's Safety Village. Chugging sports, it's Game 3 of the NBA Final as the series shifts over to New York, as the Knicks host San Antonio with tip-off at 8:30. The Knicks currently lead the finals 2-0. Toronto Blue Jays are staying home to start the week, looking to make it three straight wins, who welcome the Philadelphia Phillies with first pitch at 7:07. The New York Yankees stop in Cleveland, while Tampa Bay entertains the Boston Red Sox.
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5: Shoreline Classics weather. Clear this evening, low 17. Increasing cloudiness tomorrow morning, 30% chance of showers into the afternoon, with them beginning late afternoon, amounts of 5 millimeters and risk of a thunderstorm, high of 27, feeling 32 with Humidex, UV index very high. Showers tomorrow evening, ending near midnight, then mainly cloudy, 40% chance of showers, risk of a thunderstorm, low 17. Cloudy Wednesday, 30% chance of showers, high of 26. For your long-range weather forecast, visit ShorelineClassicsFM.com.
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0: Rogue construction season is back. Orange cones, one lane traffic, and that guy holding the slow sign with way too much power.
2: Hey, Burge, good news. While traffic stopped, I can finally show everyone my summer dance routine.
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0: Shoreline Classics weather. Clear this evening, low of 17. Increasing cloudiness tomorrow morning, 30% chance of showers into the afternoon, with them beginning late afternoon, amounts of 5 millimeters and risk of a thunderstorm, high of 27, feeling 32 with Humidex, UV index very high. Showers tomorrow evening, ending near midnight, then mainly cloudy, 40% chance of showers, risk of a thunderstorm, low of 17. Cloudy Wednesday, 30% chance of showers, high of 26. For your long-range weather forecast, visit ShorelineClassicsFM.com.
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